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Scat man, fat man, black and white and brown man, tell me about the color of your soul. If part of your solution isn't ending the pollution, then I don't wanna hear your stories told. I wanna welcome you to Scat Man.

But how can someone win if winning means that someone loses? 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No wonder all my brothers and my sisters need a crutch. I wanna be a human being, not a human doing. I couldn't keep that pace up if I tried. The source of my intention really isn't crime prevention. My intention is prevention of the lie. Yeah, welcome to the Scatman's world.

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I must admit.

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You were awful smart. 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

0: 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And the deeds and dreams, yes, we can't escape. Broken hearts behind the glass.
1: If you know everything,
0: does anybody hear me now? Are we okay? Are we the fucking okay?
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Or better yet, go to Times Square, take a picture of me with a Kodak. 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And tonight, let's enjoy life. 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

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I lost you, but I found me, so I went.

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A unique experience that blends the best of Afro sounds. 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

out. And if you think that I'm still holding on to something, you should go and love yourself.

can I not leak it? I look so good, you look so good, maybe we should all leak it together. F*** it. You only live once, let the people see!